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0: 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Yeah. Are you ready for more fuego? This is Fuego Nights.

What? Yeah, we about to pull up. What? Yeah, we pulling up. What? Yeah, we about to pull up. Yeah, we about to pull up. Everybody watching like it. Everybody watching like it. Everybody watching like it. Dancing on the pole.

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